0: from Busted. To Bon Jovi. Real Rock Radio. This is Hastings Rock.
1: Hastings Rock. Now, here's a recent release.

0: Hastings Rock. Now, here's a recent release.
1: It is now 85 seconds to midnight. This is the closest the world has ever been to midnight.

0: Hastings Rock, newest releases.
1: Oh yes, I've got a bit of Switchfoot coming up next. This came out this year, so brand new release for you. This is called Natural Causes.

Nice. That was Elysion, the Greek alternative gothic symphonic metal band from 2006, with their new song called Guardian Angel, released the 26th of June, and that's off their upcoming album called Identity, which will be released on the 16th of October. There, but I don't think they're on tour, but I think that's quite good there. So cool. Right, there's another one as well from Elaine. They've got a new song called We March.